life forms. You tiny little life forms. You precious little life forms. Where are you?

0: Now you listen to me. I didn't volunteer for this. And when you good people hired me to come take care of your garbage, nobody was there telling me how to do the job. Now you don't like it? It's a little late to be wanting to get involved.
1: Kris Kristofferson and Jan Michael Vincent in Vigilante Force.
2: I have friends here who are accusing me of being part of whatever the hell is going on.
1: The story of two brothers who fought over a town.
3: I'm the one that brought you here, and I'm the one that's going to run you out.
1: And a woman.
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0: I got to fight over another girl, Ben.
1: Kris Kristofferson and Jan Michael Vincent.
0: You know, it's always been me against the rest of them. But I thought you was on my side.
3: I always was.
1: In the final showdown, only one will walk away. Vigilante Force, rated PG. Parental guidance suggested.
5: They make it sound like they had, you know, an office the size of this with computers and they got 40 secretaries. It's just a bunch of bums down there.
6: Intergalactic, yes, ma'am.

0: can't miss the Friday Mix Night on the Cybernetic Broadcasting System. 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
1: Charlie. 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
1: Good morning. I'm Casey Wong with Jess Perkins. Top story, Pretoria. The threat of nuclear confrontation in South Africa escalated today when the ruling white military government of that besieged city-state unveiled a French-made neutron bomb and affirmed its willingness to use the 3-megaton device as the city's last line of defense.
2: And the president's first press conference from the Star Wars orbiting peace platform got off to a shaky start when power failed, causing a brief but harmless period of weightlessness for the visiting president and his staff. We'll be back in a moment.
3: For dark is the sway that mows like a harvest.

0: all here? Let's talk about something important. 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You think I'm fucking with you? I am not fucking with you. I'm here from
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1: Again.

all color, all action hits. Here are the seven wonders of the world rolled into one fantastic adventure. Frankenstein, born again to rule in terror. A monster unleashed to conquer all who stand in his destructive path. Frankenstein Conquers the World stars Nick Adams as the American scientist versus Frankenstein incarnate with the strength of a thousand men, a phenomenon such as never seen before. See Frankenstein Conquers the World, astounding on the giant screen, also on the same program. Tarzan, Man of the Jungle, with only a lion, a leopard, and a chimp as his army, can they conquer the hired killers of the dealer in death? Cy Weintraub presents Tarzan and the Valley of Gold, with Mike Henry and Nancy Kovac in Panavision and color from American International Pictures.

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4: 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Another day, another mix.

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However, we will subject you to a series of inexplicable science.

0: By the time you receive this cassette, I will have kidnapped one of your ladies. Now it's time for you to pay me the money that you owe me.
1: Hello?
2: Mr. Bannister.
1: This is he?
2: We have your wife.
1: How is she?
2: She's all right for now.
3: 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We want
2: 600,000 in old 20s.
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0: The aliens use their high-energy laser beam devices to shatter rocks, or, tuned to the right frequency, project thoughts into the brains of humans living on the surface above.
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0: Who slew Auntie Roo?
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0: Who slew Auntie Roo?
2: Don't everybody leave me all alone. Don't leave me. No!
0: Don't miss Shelley Winters, Mark Lester, and Ralph Richardson, who will never tell, and the teddy bear who knew. Who slew Auntie Roo? Who slew Auntie Roo in Color Rated GP?

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1: For years, scientists suspected that a powerful force dominated this galactic Times Square. It had to come from an unimaginably massive object. Some thought it had to be CBS.
2: Coming from the underground, that is where your body's found. You fucking with a lunatic, I kill you as a fucking quick. Get into my demon mind, then I stab you from behind. When you feel the fucking pain, then you know that I'm insane. Listen to me when I speak, start to feel your ass get weak. Your whole life just turned to shit from the fucking cycle click, bitch. When the body start to drop, and this fiddler when I stop. Blood a dripping from my hand, I can't help but kill this man. Demon voices in my sleep, telling me to go and creep. Reaching for my fucking Glock, while I roll around your block. Scoping out this bitch to Kia, now you know that I'm for real. And you think it's hard to see, this is like a psycho see. Look into my demon eyes, then you start to realize that your ass is fucking dead from a bullet in your head. I don't need no fucking mask, cause I kill your ass up as I fall into the cloud of smoke. When I slit your fucking throat, if the blood is running thin, I just go and kill again. First I kill you with my knife, if I choose to take your life. Worst thing that you've ever seen, cause I'm fucking looking mean. And if you decide to cry, then you have to say goodbye.
3: Give me when I'm talking to you, you stupid motherfucker. Look at me when I'm talking to you, you stupid motherfucker.
2: Leave no trace of evidence, fuck up your whole residence. Let this shit get deep inside, there's no fucking place to hide. Put you right back in your place, all up in your fucking face. Telling me to go to hell, wait, you know that's where I dwell. Fell out of the fucking sky, then I get so fucking high. Straight out from the fucking grave, too far gone, I can't be set. Like a shadow creeping tight, only come out late at night. Can I get a clear ID, they will never capture me. Have to make a sacrifice, when I make you pay the price. I will make you bleed to death, psycho players do the rest.

0: Out of the ashes of Buenos Aires comes first sorrow, then anger.
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0: In Geneva, the Federal Council convenes.
2: We must meet the threat with our valor, our blood, indeed with our very lives, to ensure that human civilization, not insect, dominates this galaxy now and always.
0: Sky Marshal Deans announces plans for an offensive against Klandathu, source of the bug meteor that destroyed Buenos Aires. 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
3: Your basic arachnid warrior isn't too smart, but you can blow off a limb, and it's still 86% combat effective. 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
0: Would you like to know more? Everyone's doing their part. Are you? The war effort needs your effort. At work, at home, in your community.
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1: Like it's on a set course. It has to be a spacecraft.
3: We've heard nothing yet.
2: SOS.
3: We've got it. 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

0: down by the hill where the little ants shout, an anteater lurked with his mucky runway out.
1: Hi, teeny tiny ants. You're looking all sorts of good,
0: he said with a grin.
1: I'm gonna tongue you now, cause I'm super duper starving.
2: You're not eating us, you long nose prick. We're gonna crawl up your hole in a lickety split.
0: So they marched real quick and formed a parade, then crawled up his crust like a tiny brigade.
1: Ooh, yeah.
0: He drooled with anticipation as he opened his cheek with no hesitation.
1: You're being so heinous. You're tickling my insides and scratching my anus.
0: He wiggled and giggled and shook all about till one big fart.
1: Ooh.
0: And shat them all out.
2: You won't eat us now, cause we're covered in shite.
1: I guess you're right. So long. Good night.
0: What was the point of this cartoon tonight? Well, sometimes a story in all of its spite reminds us you can still be a winner when you're covered in shite.
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1: What are you, ducking me?
0: No. What are you...
1: Where's my money?
2: I don't have it yet.
0: Oh! My God!

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Reed Train, standing by for traffic. I say again, this is Reed Train. Reed Train, standing by for traffic.

0: war gods of the deep. Are they men or monsters, born before time began, raging up from 10,000 fathoms beneath the sea? Half devil, half fish, all evil. These are the war gods of the deep. Vincent Price rules a madman's empire, peopled by nameless terrors spawned of evil with the cunning of man, the body of a fish, and the ravening cruelty of the killer shark. Here in the deep, you will experience the most fantastic of adventures when you see War Gods of the Deep, starring Vincent Price, Tab Hunter, Susan Hart, and David Tomlinson, filmed in color scope from American International. War Gods of the Deep takes you deep into the new world of terror.
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2: Pornos.
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0: messenger of God. You're doomed if you stay here. This place is cursed. Cursed. It's got a death curse.
1: Who are you? What do you want?
0: God sent me.
2: Get out of here, man.
0: I got to warn you. You're doomed if you stay. Go. Go.

0: all doomed. You're all doomed.
1: Those who know do not speak. Those who speak do not know.

0: Hello, Williams here.
1: Yes.
0: Hello, Mr. Williams. I call you to tell one important thing.
1: Important thing?
0: Yes. Tell it now. Sorry. I won't disclose my name and address to you. It's your wish. Now, tell me the matter, mister. I need some money. Immediately.
1: Money?
0: This is not a bank. I know. I'm fully aware of my demand. What is the motive behind this demand? Necessity. Necessity for money. I'm not supplying money for necessities. So, you are not prepared to give money.
1: Yes,
0: I'm not. I realize that. But, it is because you don't have money or else. Bloody.
2: Hello? Hello? Hello?
3: We're picking up a signal, Commander.
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1: Please, please, no, no, I will watch Murder Capital Television as you say. Please, please, no, no, don't hurt me. I will watch all day.
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3: Computer working.

0: have only just begun, my flock. 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The rich and the poor alike will know a paradise for every moment of their lives. This is a nuke for every mood. 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
1: Made in America.
0: Yeah, we're gonna make that mean something again.
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1: 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Charlie, Bravo, Sierra. This is Two-Timer, out.

0: 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Where am I?
1: The Zyberman Broadcasting System.
0: Who are you?
1: Who am I?
0: Paul.
2: Is that a robot in your pocket?
0: Are you a real live princess?
3: I think we've given our captain a little too much medication.
0: No, I feel great.

0: between life and death is no greater than the thickness of a door. Now, the door is open.
1: What do you want?
0: An ancient house, a phantom car, a terrifying confrontation with evil. 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

0: By the time you receive this cassette, I will have kidnapped one of your ladies. 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
1: Hello?
2: Mr. Bannister.
1: This is he?
2: We have your wife.
1: How is she?
2: She's all right for now. I know the cops are listening, so we'll keep this short. We want 600,000 in old 20s. CB.

straight from motherfuckers. South Memphis is South of Memphis. Black Mr. for life. Black Mr. for life. 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Black Mr. for life. 6969. Fatality. DJ motherfucker. Skeleton. Motherfucker. Skeleton. Assassin. And double V. Ready to take this shit to the next motherfucker. Milk ready to take this shit to the next motherfucker. For the 9 6 6 6 6 6 6 6 6 6 6 6 6 6 6 6 6 6 6 6 6 6 6 6 6 6 6 6 6 6 6 6 6 6 6 6 6 6 6 6 6 6 6 6 6 6 6 6 6 6 6 6 6 6 6 6 6 6 6 6 6 6 6 6 6 6 6 6 6 6 6 6 6 6 6 6 6 6 6 6 6 6 6 6 6 6 6 6 6 6 6 6 6 6 6 6 6 6 6 6 6 6 6 6 6 6 6 6 6 6 6 6 6 6 6 6 6 6 6 6 6 6 6 6 6 6 6 6 6 6 6 6 6 6 6 6 6 6 6 6 6 6 6 6 6 6 6 6 6 6 6 6 6 6 6 6 6 6 6 6 6 6 6 6 6 6 6 6 6 6 6 6 6 6 6 6 6 6 6 6 6 6 6 6 6 6 6 6 6 6 6 6
Black Mister for life on his mother life for the nine six.

0: Ready? Do-si-do.
1: Three dead police officers, one critically injured. Police union leaders blame Omni Consumer Products, OCP, the firm which recently entered into a contract with the city to fund and run the Detroit Metropolitan Police Department. Dick Jones, Division President, OCP.
2: Every policeman knows when he joins the force that there are certain inherent risks that come with the territory. Ask any cop, he'll tell you. If you can't stand the heat, you better stay out of the kitchen.
1: Although seriously wounded, Officer Frank Fredrickson escaped and identified this man. Clarence Boddicker, unofficial crime boss of Old Detroit, now sought in connection with the deaths of 31 police officers. Today he's at large, while doctors at Henry Ford Memorial Hospital fight to save the life of Officer Frank Fredrickson. Good luck, Frank.
3: They've got ambition, nowhere, and they don't lose their bottles.

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1: Intergalactic intergalactic.

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1: Why did you come here?
0: I came here to tell you about the rhythms of the universe.
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1: The sinful dwarf, a depraved psychotic misfit, crazed by the charms of young girls and luring them from the city streets into a hellish snake pit.
2: My son will show you the room.
3: I don't want to stay here.
2: What do you think of that blonde girl?
1: The sinful dwarf. 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

0: gonna kill me now, Snake?
1: I'm too tired. Maybe later.
0: I've got another deal for you. I want you to think it over while you're resting. I want to give you a job. We'd make one hell of a team, Snake.
1: The name's Plissken.
2: Do you like our owl?
3: It's artificial.
2: Of course it is.
3: Must be expensive.
2: Very. I'm Rachel.
3: Deckard.
2: It seems you feel our work is not a benefit to the public.
3: Replicants are like any other machine. They're either a benefit or a hazard. If they're a benefit, it's not my problem.
2: May I ask you a personal question?
3: Sure.
2: Have you ever retired a human by mistake?
3: No.
2: But in your position, that is a risk.
4: Is this to be an empathy test? Capillary dilation of the so-called blush response? Fluctuation of the pupil? Involuntary dilation of the iris?
3: We call it void comp for short.
2: Mr. Deckard, Dr. Eldon Terrell.
4: Demonstrate it. I want to see it work.
3: Where's the subject?
4: I want to see it work on a person. I want to see a negative before I provide you with a positive.
3: What's that going to prove?
4: Indulge me.
3: On you?
4: Try her.

0: You must be Joe Buck.
1: Yes, sir, I am.
0: Come on in. Let's take a look at you. Turn around. Turn around. Good strong back. You gonna need it? So you want help, eh? Sit down, relax. Cowboy, eh?
1: Well, sir, I ain't a for real cowboy. But I am one hell of a stud.
0: Take it easy, boy. Seems to me you're different from most of the boys that come to me. Most of those boys are troubled and confused. I'd say you know exactly what you want.
1: Oh, you bet I do, sir.
0: Yeah. But I bet you got one thing in common with those other boys. I bet you're lonesome.
1: Well, not too. I mean, a little.
0: Yeah. Lonesome. I'm lonesome. So I'm a drunk. I'm lonesome, so I'm a dolphin.
2: Oh,
0: I'm lonesome, so I'm a thief. I'm lonesome, so I'm a fornicator.
2: A whoremonger.
0: Poop, I say, poop. I've heard it all. I've heard it all, and I'm sick of it. Sick to death.
1: Yes, sir, I can see that.
0: Lonesomeness. Lonesomeness is something you take, you hear? Damn it, you take it, and you go right on with your work. That's all there's talk.
1: I'm raring to go, sir.
0: Yes, I believe you are. Cowboy, eh?
1: Yes, sir.
0: Yeah. Ready for some hard work, son?
1: I'm ready for anything.
0: Yeah. I reckon it's going to be a lot easier for you, Joe Buck, than for most others.
1: It's going to be like money from home, sir.
0: Money from home. There's your strength, son. See? You've got the way of putting things earthy so they anybody can understand them. I warn you, Joe Buck, I'm going to use you. I'm going to run you ragged. You're a wonderful boy. You and me, we're going to have fun together. It don't have to be joyless.
3: Hell no.
1: Don't have to be.
0: Say, why don't you and me get right down on our knees right now?
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0: It's 6 o'clock. It's 6 o'clock. Curfew. 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All residents of Santa Mira, please clear the street. Curfew is now in effect. Please confine your activities to your own homes. Thank you. Have a very pleasant evening.
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0: talks at Unitrans, the Department of Transportation, broke off this morning after 3 days of negotiations failed to produce an agreement. The controversial new proposal under debate calls for a zone-wide speed limit of 110 miles per hour in order to curb increased freeway fatalities. Mario?
1: Traffic officials estimate that after 15 years of deregulation, accidents resulting in death now occur once every 4 seconds. And as the bodies pile up, Unitrans spokesmen say that talks should resume next week. Meanwhile, commuter traffic was severely snarled in all directions while medical crews continue their around-the-clock cleanup activities.
0: It's getting harder and harder to drive to work these days, isn't it?
2: Absolutely true.
0: Up ahead, an exclusive newsmaker profile on ex-Hitler youth Klaus von Heydrich, now head scientist for the plague research effort, and a report on official denial of the latest rumors of an imminent cure. Mario? Intergalactic.

0: Юрия Алексеевича Гагарина, спутника «Восток».
1: T-minus 18 seconds and counting engine start.
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4: 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This is Freedom 7. The fuel is go. All systems are go. 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
6: 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Just some same old hustlers to the game, cause we grew up all night, we straight, we swangin'.

0: RoboCop. Who is he? What is he? Where does he come from? He is OCP's newest soldier in their revolutionary crime management program. OCP spokesman claimed that the fearless machine has crooks on the run in old Detroit. Today, kids at Lee Iacocca Elementary School got to meet in person what their parents only read about in comic books.
1: Robo, excuse me, Robo, any special message for all the kids watching at home?
2: 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Stay out of trouble.
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1: Captain's log. Commander Hawk here on a 36-year mission to the Crab Nebula. We've made this trip dozens of times. You know, they say sometimes people go crazy on these long trips. They get the space madness. Space madness. Mr. Science Officer, commence relaxation period.
2: Aye, aye, Captain.

0: sensors indicate increasing density of silica-based organic material adhering to the hull.
1: Hello, Williams here.
2: Yes.
1: Hello, Mr. Williams. I call you to tell one important thing.
2: Important thing?
1: Yes, tell it now. Sorry, I won't disclose my name and address to you. It's your wish. Now, tell me the matter, mister. I need some money. Immediately.
2: Money?
1: This is not a bank. I know. I'm fully aware of my demand. What is the motive behind this demand? Necessity. Necessity for money. I'm not supplying money for necessities. So, you are not prepared to give money.
2: Yes,
1: I'm not. I realize that. But, it is because you don't have money or else. Bloody.
3: Hello? Hello? Hello?
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0: please, please, no, no, I will watch Murder Capital Television as you say. Please, please, no, no, don't hurt me. I will watch all day. I will watch
1: Murder Capital Television.
2: Captain's log, emergency report. We are fast being sucked into the hideous vortex of a black hole. Our rocket engines are useless. We are trying everything, even manual override. But to no avail. Our shipboard computer suggests one last alternative.

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He who can teach me other words, words that will tell a different story. Where is God? He who can teach me other words, words that will tell a different story.

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2: 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The construction of a time machine that would transport them to the realms of the beyond and bring them face to face with the gods themselves.

now, Michael.